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0: 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We're UL. 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

Carl said, BLS response, fall, engine 101, and BLS 213, Nix, at 2742 State Street,

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ALS response. 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At 1980, Felicita Road. 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Vehicle fire. 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At Avenida Encinas and Poinsettia Lane.

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0: 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And medic 110.
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Stage bus stop 332, at Poinsettia Avenue and West Linda Vista Drive.

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Fall. Engine 132, and RA-137. Astor House Apartments. 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Cat-to-cat call check comments. 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UCSD Health Rancho Bernardo. At 16,950, via Tezon. Second FLR.

at a collision. Engine 126 and RA 121 at South Melrose Drive in Hacienda Drive.

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0: Engine 126 responding. Issued for Hotel Circle on ramp to the westbound 8 and the southbound 163 connector, and no ETA due to a fire.

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1: SIG alert for southbound 163 to the westbound 8 connector, CHP canceling SIG alert, southbound 163 to the westbound 8 connector, the connector is now open.

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1: Over, say bye.

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BLS response, penetrating trauma. Engine 143, and RA-143. Stage Albertson San Marcos minus 151 Woodland PY. At 151, Woodland Parkway,

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0: Northbound, engine 114. You can cancel the medic ambulance. This can be lift assist only.
1: 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Medic 111 cancel. Sorry, correction. Medic 11 cancel. Medic 11 cancel.
2: Northbound, medic 11 copies canceled. Available returning back to San Diego.
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ALS response, breathing problems. 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

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At 7013, San Carlos.

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And RA 133. At 710, North Quinch Street. Apartment 20.

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0: 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You can cancel them. It's just a call with engine 131.

golf that traffic collision, engine 101, truck 107, and RA 101. Northbound 5 south of Carlsbad Village DR. At northbound 5 south of Carlsbad Village Drive.

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ALS response, seizure. 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

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Engine 263 and medic 261. At 6645, via Dos Dallas.

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Smoke check. Engine 217. F0, westbound 76 and Bennett Street. All reservation. Overdose. Engine 171, Engine 162, and RA-182. 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

0: choking, engine 124, and RA-124. 2260 Primrose AV Vista, at 2260 Primrose Avenue, apartment 5. Dito, traffic collision, engine 136, and RA-131, Villa Madeira Senior Mobile Home Park, at 955 Howard Avenue, space 47.
1: Northbound squad 162.
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1: Okay. Hey, my location is going to be 1700 La Honda Drive over at Dixon Lake in the city of Escondido. It appears that we have a domestic cat in our picnic areas that we've been unable to capture. We were hoping that you could send out a tech or an officer to assess, maybe leave a trap or something.
2: Cats are legally free roaming in the state of California, so our officers are unable to respond to contain them. We would advise to leave it be.
1: Well, you learn something every day. Thank you.
2: Absolutely.
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0: Thank you very much, and setup's at 0800.
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BLS response, traumatic injuries, engine 215, and BLS 213. At 249, Holiday Way,

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1: 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ALS response. Traumatic injuries. Engine 137 and RA 137 at South Tulip Street and West Grand Avenue.

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BLS response. Fall. Engine 241 and Medic 241. At 409, Loma Larga Drive.

Escondido, Assault, Engine 132, and RA-137. Lena's with Kerr at 1141 East Washington Avenue.

0: 5145. Just want to make sure you were 10 from the notes. Looks like the there is no patient, but the pole that the vehicle hits on fire. Doctor, if you want to continue medics.
1: 125, copy the notes. I'll advise when we get there.

Escondido. 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At 1051, Rock Springs Road. On 219.

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ALS response, unconscious. 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

0: 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At South Redwood Street and West 9th Avenue.
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0: 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Looks like Telecom was also knocked down.

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1: 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It's going to be a small, double-wide mobile home. 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
0: Northbound engine 121.
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0: Northbound engine 121, can you re-add us that previous call we were on Omar Vista?
2: 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Butterfield Ranch campground, 14925 Great Southern Overland. 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
0: Hazard, I realize that they are down.
2: Under further assessment, yes, telecom wires have been damaged. However, the conduit holding the drop-down wires have been damaged and exposed with the metal bumper, so we're tagging it off and flagging it if we can expedite tow.
0: Copy that.
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Engine 217, engine 211, brush 216, and brush 103. At Canyon Drive and State Route 76 westbound.

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0: 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Transfer those is 3344, Fox Cruise 2, Vegetation Fire. 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
0: 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Bus access is to the next of the business of the local. And they're inviting it's a 30 by 30 spot. Would you like to update to the vegetation response?
1: Not at this time. Stand by. We're apologize.
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0: We didn't have an approximate, we'll go 30 by 30 spot fire. It was in, light fuels, one palm tree, and some, rubbish and debris. We've got four great stops. We're just overhauling. Can you, dispatch the duty investigator?
1: I copy. You said a 30 by 30, spot fire, light fuels, one palm tree, just some trash and debris.
0: I'm sorry, what was your last?
1: You just wanted the duty investigator, is that correct?
0: That's affirmed.
1: Copy.

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Fletcher Cove Beach. At 111 South Sierra Avenue.

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0: 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Negative evacuation. We're investigating.
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0: 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Can you attach a BLS?
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0: 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Guys, we do have another fire alarm. It's going to be in the 43 area. 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
0: 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It's going to be East Mission and Knoll Park Lane. 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

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ALS response. 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
0: 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We're pulling tack lines for primary search and fire control. 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
1: Single-family residence, working fire. 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
2: I'm about 200 feet short from the hydrant. 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Hit me a relay. Copy that. You need more hose, or are you going to charge your relay? You need more hose. You got a half tank right now.
1: We have tank.
2: P3 to P2, you need more hose or you want the next engine?

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1: Can you help out with getting a water supply?
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1: Engine 261, I need you to come down, pull another line off our engine for primary source of fire control on the Alpha side.
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2: Rimrock, I see. Battalion 233.
1: Go ahead.
2: I'm on scene. You ready for a transfer command?
1: Yeah. I just have engine 261 coming down. Helping out that secondary line for primary search and fire control to the first floor. That's a one-story unit. And then we have patrol helping out with getting us a water supply. We're on the Charlie side working pretty low on water at this point. And we got most of the fire knocked down up here.
2: Rimrock, I see. 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I understand you got a working fire, single-story residential. You made access from the Charlie side. 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If that's all correct, I'll go ahead and take it from out here.
1: That's affirmative.
2: 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We're still offensive.
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1: Water coming.
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0: Rimrock, I see C-241's on scene.
3: They're in 4 Charlie. Correction, 3 Charlie, 3 Foxtrot.
2: Traffic for Rimrock, I see. Could you repeat?
1: Yeah, Rimrock, I see. Engine 234. I'm going to give my firefighter to engine 261 for that primary search of fire control of the Alpha side.
2: I copy your firefighters going with engine 261 for primary search and fire control. And can you confirm patrol 236's assignment?
1: Patrol 236 was assisting with water supply that should be done.
2: a copy assisting with water supply.
1: Rimrock IC from Patrol 236. We're done with water supply. We're ready for a new assignment.

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0: 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We're still offensive.

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0: 261. 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We've been assigned to you. We're on the Alpha side, front doors. Do you need anything from us?
1: I'm copying. You just called. We're considering the kitchen. You can assist with the primary search on the first floor.
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1: Do you have any updates on that potential extension into the attic?
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0: 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Engine 101, truck 107, and RA 101. At State Route 78 on ramp westbound and Jefferson Street.

0: 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I copy. Looks like no extension in the attic on that Charlie side, and you do have a partial roof collapse. Is this, are we worried about structural integrity for interior crews?
1: That's affirmative. If we see what, when they open up the ceiling at this point, we can see where the fire's out, and we can go from there, but I think they're still okay at this moment.
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1: Yeah, horizontal ventilation isn't adequate with just one fan down here. We got fire in the wall. Looks like there is a little bit of fire creeping up into the attic. We're going to ladder the roof. We are aware that there is some structural integrity, but we're going to go up there and take a peek.
0: 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You do have some fire in the wall. You're going to be making access to the roof to assess for vertical ventilation.
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1: 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Yeah, I'm looking for fire extension.
0: I copy request for additional unit on the Charlie side. 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I also have engine 102 staged without an assignment. Which one do you want?
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0: 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Attention 276 on scene. 4-story concrete barracks. Alarms now being negative evacuation. We'll investigate.
1: On scene, I copy all. Be advised, it's going to be near room 419. 419.
0: 419, thank you.

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1: I copy. 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
1: Yeah, go 235.
0: 235. You guys have a hose line?
1: Yeah. We're gonna open up some skylights here. We should give you better ventilation.
0: Okay, 235, be aware. We're gonna ladder this corner over here on Charlie. We need to gain access from the roof. We got a trap fire between the sheetrock and the tiles.

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1: Right.
0: It sounds like engine 261 is getting close to needing to recycle, so you're going to be next up for primary search and fire control along with patrol 236.
1: I copy. 261 is actually the building. Do you want us to come in with the objective primary search and fire control?
0: Affirm, if you want to work on fire control, we still don't have fire contained or under control. We do have a primary all clear.
1: Copy, need some more fire control.

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0: 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We're in a good spot. We're just heading back to see if anything pops up. But we're going to be coming down here in a second.

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2: Go ahead for truck. 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
2: I heard your freezer kind of thing. All the ceiling we're pulling, we don't have any active fire. 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Well, our pulling ceiling inside is cooling down. What's still here?
0: Copy. I just want to make sure there's no need for any other holes before we exit the roof.
2: Thank you.
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0: 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BLS response, sick person. Engine 213, and BLS 213. 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At 1970, Oceanside Boulevard.
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2: 50-minute timer has elapsed, and engine 231 has been added.
3: Copy, 231's been added. 50 minutes, we're still offensive, we're still chasing down fire in the wall, and potentially in the attic on the Charlie side. We do have fire contained in the rest of the structure.

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ALS response, overdose. 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At 908, South Tremont Street. 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
1: 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Do we have fire contained or fire under control, and do you have any additional personnel needs?
0: Responsible for your fire contained. We don't have another control. We still have 60 space, most productive.
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0: 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We can see if we're not able to recycle. We should be able to move people in and out. That's fine.
1: I see copies.

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3: I see the fire is in this house or kitchen area. All the walls and overhangs are stucco with chicken wire and with a bunch of hidden space. You send the truck back with the rescue zone to open some of these areas up just to ensure that we don't have any paper fire in the walls. We can't access the conventional holding tools.
0: Engine 102, I copy requesting a rescue saw to get into the walls and the exterior kitchen space. Is that correct?
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1: 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We're still just chasing down a few hot spots in a back hole.

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1: Go ahead for Patrol 236.
0: You guys are good to shut off that residential fire sprinkler system. Let me have a second.
1: Patrol 236, copy, shutting down the residential sprinkler system.

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1: It's a negative. I informed her to give them a call.
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1: We're still working on it.
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1: Go ahead.
0: Yeah, I don't know who you have working underneath us, but we pulled as much of the roof that we can safely. It would help to maybe get a hose line and shoot from the, the delta side towards Bravo.
1: Copy that. We have engine 231 hose line on this ladder right here. Do you want a hose line up top?
0: Negative. 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

0: Engine 234, truck 235. Go ahead. Yeah, we opened up the top. We put a little bit of water. Are you seeing anything from the bottom? We're not seeing anything from up here.
1: Give me one second.

Charlie 2435, copy traffic. Charlie 2435, copies. We might work one little more spot up here. And if that looks clear, then we'll exit through.

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0: truck 235, I see. Yeah, go ahead. Yeah, you guys are doing a good job. You're working right in the area of greatest concern. If you need additional tools or personnel to investigate that little ridge, let me know.
1: Yeah, you know what? If we could get a crew to come up from underneath, we're just having trouble getting underneath this flashing. But if we can get maybe like an attic ladder in here with a tall guy to kind of break up some of this wood, it's just not safe for us to go any further and pull the flashing.
0: That's my guess. So you're requesting access from the inside, working up towards you, or additional crew on the roof with you?
1: Yeah, say firm. So a crew on the inside working up. And if they come to the hole and they get a ladder in here, we can kind of explain to them what it is we're trying to accomplish, and then we can wet it from the top.
0: Copy.

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0: This does appear to be a water main under the street. Just advise all CS. Currently have no flooding, and it appears to be residential water, not sewer.
1: Seven copies, water main under the street, no flooding, residential water, not sewer. Just confirming, do you need Viacitos en route?
0: North, I'm confirming the Viacitos isn't route.
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1: I copy. We're opening up that ceiling section. As soon as we get that open and it's clear, I'll release both of them and you.
0: 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You want us to work on the moving the truck?
1: Yeah, if there's something you guys can do and there's a place to put it, go ahead. Thank you.
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0: 715 RR27, can you get a run number, please?
1: Number 1961-1961.
0: Anything further on the check complaint?
1: The individual fell out the bunk bed. He does have bleeding coming from the head. However, they have a towel on the wound, applying pressure. He is conscious and breathing.
0: Copy. Thank you.

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1: Go for Able Base.
0: Yeah, we're going to be here a while, so welcome to take off. We have probably more than 30 minutes of fuel left, and we'll probably burn it up. So it's up to you, but no worries.
1: Okay. Yeah, appreciate it. I'll just hang out.
0: Okay, no worries.

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0: 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But we're not getting any phone production out of this line. I don't know if it's just a PSI thing or what.
2: Southbound 5, main division, northbound on the southbound. Stage be clear.
0: Yeah, just give me a little bit more. Maybe it's just not enough.
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0: Pressure looks good. It was just not seeing any foam.

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0: T2M San Diego County, call advising the additional wrong-way driver, eastbound 78 from the Nordahl off-ramp. It's going to be westbound in the eastbound lanes. Again, eastbound 78 from the Nordahl off-ramp. It'll be westbound in the eastbound. It's going to be a silver Toyota Camry, an older model. See you, tree clear.
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1: 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They're stating if there's not a homeowner or a family member there at the property to sign, they're not able to go.
0: 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Sounds like the owner is out of town. No one's been able to get a hold of him, so we'll come up with plan B. Thank you. And we can call this lost stop.
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0: 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ALS response. Breathing problems. 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

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At 1624, North Coast Highway 101. Space 9.

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2: Rescue engine 276, malicious pull. Same building, 4352 Bravo 1. 4352 Bravo 1, PMO is attached. Respond to fire command 2, timeout 0445.

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A response to Charlie 2 Delta.

0: 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This is a historic problem. We just talked to the RP. 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

Medi 25, confirm response for Alpine Oaks Condominium, 2157 Arnold Way, Unit 714. Respond to Charlie to Delta.

0: high res gauge at 2.6 on state, full soil concrete, but construction, that's a joint. Correction, alarm sounding, negative evacuation.
1: Copy on scene, alarm sounding, be advised, going to be near room 115, 115, 0458.
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At 3012 Bear Valley Parkway. 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
1: 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Unknown medical. O'Neill Heights. Address going to be 315 Angeles Street, 315 Angeles Street. PMO's on scene with an active, I'm sorry, with a past domestic. Female was pushed. 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

Oceanside. ALS response, breathing problems. Engine 218, and RA 121. At 4550, Sunburst Drive.

0: 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She's still in custody of PMO. 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

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Person down. Engine 142, and RA 142. At 1929, West San Marcos Boulevard.

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At 1339, Justin Road.

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Sick person. 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

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ALS response. Breathing problems. Engine 137. And RA 137. At 1121, Conway Drive.

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ALS response. 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At 4660, Garden Hill Loop. 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
1: CHP.
0: I have a 23103 vehicle northbound 15 approaching the scales that is all over the road. It is TC'd three times, spinning out, and is creating a extreme hazard. We need units code 3 on this. It's a white Nissan that's dragging its bumper. It's doing donuts in the middle of the 15. Again, we're south of Rainbow Valley.
1: Bound 15 north of Mission Road.

0: push attack one. C3's here. What's the plate on this?
1: I can't get close enough to get you one. It's extremely 23103. I've got traffic slowed down northbound at the 15. We're approaching the scale, or we're approaching Rainbow Valley now. It looks to be like a white Nissan Sentra. It's in the 4 at about 40.

0: 10 of you.
1: Going to be taking the Rainbow Valley Boulevard exit off the 15.
0: Did they pull over? They continue, do we know?
1: It's approaching the stop, blew the stop sign, and it made a right-hand turn on Rainbow Valley. Stand by. This vehicle may have been involved in a 20,002. It's headed the back side of the scales. Let me get you a plate here in just a second. We're crossing into the Riverside County line. It's going to be passing, we're on Frontage Road, passing Rainbow Canyon now. Negative, I am off duty. I'm going to lose you crossing the county line. Did you want me to give you a 1021?
0: That's affirmed. You can 1021.
1: Okay, just TC'd. Just TC'd again in front of Green's Storage. Can you 1021 me? I'll give you a number.
0: That's affirmed.
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3: Northcom, time 3301 Alpha, traffic collision. Northbound Interstate 15 between Mission and Rainbow Valley Road. The vehicle will be on the right-hand shoulder. 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
1: Northam, Battalion 3301.
0: Battalion 3301, just confirming this was non-injury. We're getting conflicting information. Again, we have a response. Just want to confirm if we're continuing them or not.
1: Confirm one engine and an ALS unit. I'm unable to get in scene. Appears to be non-injury right hand shoulder for the first vehicle. Second vehicle is the one that fled.

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1: Engine 113 negative, and they were delayed to even answer their phone. It sounds like they're pursuing the individual that fled that scene, so they're pretty committed at this time.
0: I copy. You can advise them that it is going to be a non-injury, and it's going to be a white Honda SUV on the right shoulder, approximately a quarter mile north of Mission, northbound 15.
1: 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They have it as same description with major front end damage.
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1: Good morning, Stephen.
0: What's a nice morning, no clouds.
1: You know, since I moved to town, that's one thing I've really been enjoying. It's a lot more clouds here than the QTH that I had in Oceanside.
0: Well, we were getting quite a bit of May gray, but it always burns off like at around noon or before, historically. So, but not today. It's clouds are around us, but not over us.
1: Should be a perfect day. Yeah, the May gray and June gloom at the old place, it burn off about 3 and the marine layer roll back in around 4.
0: Oh yeah, I lived at the coast years ago. But it's all good, you know. But the weather patterns have changed a lot. Used to be consistently May gray and June and then come July. It was nice weather every day, pretty much.
1: Oh, very true. So, yeah, it looks like it's going to be a great day. Should be fun this morning.
0: Yeah, I'm heading there now, getting a late start. I've been battling the flu for over a week, but I'm better, but I still hacking a cough.
1: Alrighty, well, I will see you there. I'm just passing the dog park, so I'll be there shortly.
0: Alright, I'm just getting on South Stagecoach, KC6MIE Mobile.
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Structure, fire, residential. Battalion 111. Engines, 112, 111, 115, 114, and 123, and Medic 111. At 1311, Winter Haven Road.

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0: We have an officer at our 1255 Imperial Avenue station with a dog. It's going to be a pit bull, not aggressive. It doesn't have a collar or a leash, but my officer was able to take possession of it.
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1: 214.
0: Oak College 214, move clear, Emerald, both ways. Do we have anything further for UTL so far?
1: Engine 214, I copy, and we have nothing further.
0: All right, North College 214, we copy. Yeah, we have plenty of homeless. It's just not matching the description.
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Diabetic problems. 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And RA-131. Petco. W Valley. At 1000. West Valley Parkway.

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Respond to command 2, TAC 2, timeout 0832.

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Central 277 Pendleton Fire. Patrol 277, we're just getting another alarm in the 53 area. Do you think you'll be finished with this one and then I can attach you to that next one?

Highway Patrol 277. Alarms in silence prior to arrival, most likely from a power outage. Next alarm is going to be building 53341. 53341.

Copy, Patrol 277. Was given instructions to silence. 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

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It's a single Marine program. 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
3: 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All right. 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I just didn't hear you on the repeater, so sorry about that. 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

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At 1140, West Mission Road. On a beach. Traffic collision north of details. Engine 241. At 826, Lomas Santa Fe Drive. Nevis. 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
1: Hey, Ted. Good morning, KC6MIE.
0: Hey, good morning, Stephen. I'm on my HF radio. Is there anybody working an HF radio that wants to try a particular band this morning?
1: Stand by. They're still setting up. Are you you're at your QTH, right?
0: Yeah, I am. I can have the repeater on, and if I miss a call, if I step out, I got probably take my dogs outside in a second here, as long as I got a break with you guys setting up. So if I miss your call, I'll call you back when I get back inside, okay?
1: Yeah, there's going to be at least two or three on HF, so they're still in the process of setting up. So I'll give you a shout when you're when we're set up and coordinate a frequency.
0: Okay, great, Stephen. Sounds good. N6 Zulu Oscar is clear for now. I'll talk to you again in a little bit.
1: Okay, very good. And Joe and I had some good workouts this week.
0: Yeah, I have a good excuse, though. I was weed whacking my brains out. I got a lot done, but I worked right through. I just, once I got started, I didn't want to stop. So I wasn't sitting on the couch. I was outside whacking my weeds.
1: Oh, totally understand. And that's, you know, first things first. Okay. We'll give you a shout soon as some of the rigs are up and running. KC6MIE. Thanks.
0: Okay, thanks, Stephen. That's 6 Zulu Oscar.
2: And Ted, I'm monitoring 7204. It doesn't take much for me to set up. I just turn the knob on.
0: You on it now, Hayden?
2: Right next to it.
0: Okay, if you want to give me a holler, I'm on, I've got that set up too.

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0: All right, that's good news. I'm here at the Activity Day site there, Andrew, and I wasn't hearing myself come out of anybody else's radio, so I thought they wasn't hitting it, so that's good. I'm just here with a new ham, Raul, KO6MJG, MVJ, yes. Anyway, he brought his radio and we're trying to program it.
1: That's great, and welcome to the hobby. The only thing I'd mention is the audio is slightly muffled sounding. I don't know if it's just how you're holding the radio, but otherwise I'm understanding you.
0: Okay. Well, if I talk off to the side here, does that help it out any?
1: All right, well, have a good day. 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
2: Good. Let's be in contact with PD there. They've confirmed it's a false alarm, and it should be reset. If you could just take a look at the panel, let me know if that's correct.

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0: Panel showing auto test failed and won't take a reset.
1: 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We'll let them address it.
0: It's confirmed the pulse load now.
1: Battalion 141. False alarm on scene with Palomar facilities. It will address the alarm. It still shows potentially is active, but no fire.
2: Copy, Battalion 141. False alarm on scene with Palomar facilities, and they will address. Should we put this system on test in the meantime?
3: Patrol 278, Pendleton Fire Dispatch.

0: Federal Fire Chief 2707 on dispatch. I don't believe Patrol 278 has radios in it currently. I'll get a hold of them.
1: Copy, Chief 2707. Your broad copy? Yeah, got a copy. You can go ahead and tell Peter to start up and we're ready for the basket.

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1: Battalion 141.
0: I apologize, I thought you got traffic.
1: Negative, unless you didn't copy that last few minutes ago. On scene with Palomar facilities. No fire, but they're having trouble with their alarm, so.
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0: 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So if another call comes in, I will adjust the response.
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1: Okay, do I have that right? Is it K6, Uniform, Foxtrot, Foxtrot? And the name here is John.
0: Hey, John. You just piped in at the perfect time there, and you are correct. It's K6UFF. And we got a new ham here at a event we're having outdoors, and he brought his radio to help get it programmed, and you're the first person we've talked to on the through the 2 meter, or the 440 input into this repeater.
1: Okay, copy that. I'm a member of Golden Triangle Amateur Radio Club, and we were invited, you know, to participate in your exercise. And so I came up here. I'm in Tanaha, and I have a antenna on a mast, and I'm running on battery power, and I'm working with a Kenwood TM-V71 mobile radio on battery power and a portable antenna. How's my signal?
0: Man, you're hitting the repeater great. You're perfectly full quieting. In other words, there's no static or hiss or anything coming in with your signal. You're doing great. So, I'm not familiar. Where's Tanaha?
1: Well, it's west of Marietta, so you continue up Clinton Keith, going up towards, say, like La Cresta. I think you're headed west. Could be southwest. And as you proceed, and maybe where I'm at could be considered La Cresta. But I'm on top of the Santa Rosa Plateau.
0: Well, you've got a great perch up there because you're hitting a repeater. Yeah, as if you were just down the street from it. So, yeah, that's pretty cool. They were going to do some wind link through 2 meter into the wind link receiver there here in Fallbrook that's set up at our president's house. So, yeah, we're doing a lot of, usually it's HF, but we're doing a lot of 220-440 today.
1: Oh, copy that. Well, yeah, I should have went to your website and looked up to see, just to get the details on your exercise, because I do enjoy the 220. I don't have much equipment on that, handheld, and it is not with me right now. Oh, but that would have been great. I could have tried it from here. But, let's see. Okay, I'm not sure if I can get a cell signal here. If I could get the PL tone for your UHF repeater, I'd probably be giving that a try too. But I just noticed in my radio, I don't think the PL tone is programmed in.
0: Yeah, it's the same as the 2 meter, and it's, which is the same as most repeaters in San Diego County, the 107.2. And it's a negative offset.
1: Okay, copy that. And let's see, the person that kind of, you know, I sent out several emails to our membership, a lot of hams that I know of, notifying them of your exercise so maybe they could jump in and join the fun. I sent that out about 3 o'clock yesterday afternoon, so it was kind of short notice. But hopefully you'll hear more people from Golden Triangle. And yeah, so I just wanted to kind of jump in the car and run up here on the hill and test my own equipment. Back to you.
0: on your Kenwood there, do you have a power button? And what kind of power are you running now? And can you turn it down and we'll just see how low you can go?

0: Okay, this would be low power. I was on medium, and I cannot switch to high for whatever reason. I need to check things with this antenna, I suppose.
1: Well, I could not tell that you had changed power. It's still full quieting into the repeater, so that you're doing awesome from your location. So if you had your HT there, there's no doubt that if your low power is probably 5 watts, do you know?
0: I believe it is. Yeah, I believe low power on this radio is 5 watts.
1: Roger that. And what was your name again?
2: Response, hemorrhage, engine 125, and RA214.
0: The name here is John, KJ6UNC. Yeah, I have a lot of trouble hitting the Fallbrook repeaters from my QTH because I'm kind of down and near a riverbed, so it is always fun to get out to a high point and get on, use your repeaters.
1: Yeah, that's awesome. Now this, the guy whose radio this belongs to, his name is Raul, his call sign is K06MVJ, like Michael Victor Jackson. And I'm going to pass his radio to him because he's never used his own radio before and he can get his first conversation going there.
3: Okay, copy that.
4: That's Kilo Oscar 6 November Victor Juliet.
3: Okay, copy that. This is John, KJ6UNZ. How's my signal now? I have switched over to a handheld. Back to you.
4: It's coming a little bit of a hissing in the background. I can hear some, like you're moving. But other than that, you're pretty clear.
3: Okay, I'm using a Yaesu F, you know, Foxtrot Tango 70 handheld, and with a diamond antenna on it. So back to you. What radio are you using?
4: Roger that. It's hearing like a little like skipping, like in the background. But other than that, you're pretty clear. And I'm transmitting on the Baofeng Adam Romeo 5 Romeo M, the AR5RM. It's supposed to be a 10 watt. I got it transmitting on a low setting. I think that's 5 watts. Over.

0: Okay, copy that. I switched back over to a better antenna. My antenna is probably, I'd say it's at least 12 feet above, up in the air on some military poles. And it's a ground plane antenna with a mobile antenna screwed to the top. So it's a mobile antenna with some ground planes. And seems to be working pretty good. I'm still on low power. How do you copy?
1: Roger that. It's coming in loud and clear. It was a noticeable improvement when you switched over to the other antenna. So you're coming in real clear. Over.
0: Okay, so you are Kilo Oscar 6, Mike Victor Juliet, and the name, maybe the previous station gave me the name, but I didn't have it written down here. Back to you.
1: 7-4, it's Kilo Oscar 6, November Victor John. The name is Raul, R-A-U-L, Robert Adam Union, Lincoln.

0: forgetting to say over. Okay, copy that. Yeah, a lot of times I'm just waiting for the repeater to cycle. Okay, and your location. So where are you guys set up? Where are you guys doing your exercise today?
1: We are set up in a dirt parking lot on Arden Way and Stagecoach. Arden Way and Stagecoach, right next to the LDS Church.
0: Over. Okay, copy that. Now, I don't want to hog the repeater, so, I mean, if there's other things going on or, and I may try to switch over to the UHF repeater. Can you tell me if these repeaters are linked? Over.
1: Negative. This is my first day transmitting, first day on this radio, first day anything. The guy here for us, he says they are linked. Over.
0: Okay, copy that. You know, have you ever, you can ask your fellow Pam there if he can, about Simplex. And if you wanted to go over to a Simplex station, we could do that and free up the repeater, and you could see how far your station goes on Simplex. Probably won't go very far, but I could call out, and maybe you'd acknowledge my, maybe you could see if you would hear me. And that would be 146, well, you'd start at 146520, and then, or we could just go over to a 146550 to free up the national calling frequency.
1: Roger that. I'm going to see ask these guys if they can help me change that over, and then I'll switch over to high power. Over.
0: Okay, copy that. Nice meeting you, Raul. Welcome to the hobby. Glad we had the little QSO here. It was a good chance for you to use your radio. And, get some good information and get some good practice this morning. Kilo Juliet 6, Uniform, November Charlie, John in Tanaha, near Marietta. I'll be clear after you. I'll probably be going QSY to 550, 146550.
1: Roger that. Thank you, Sam. Here, nice talking to you. I'm going to see if I can switch over to that 146550. It's a Kilo Oscar 6, November Victor Juliet. Over. Out.
2: KJ6USC, John, it's Ted, N6 Zulu Oscar, you still here?
0: Copy that, Ted. Good to hear you.
2: Hi, did you try Hayden on 40 meters? He was monitoring 7.204 about 15 minutes ago and pretty good propagation between my house and he's got his mobile set up down there. 7.204, and his call is KG6YVD, if you want to give him a try on 7.204.
0: You know, unfortunately, I ran out the door without an HF antenna. I mean, the HF radio. You know, I thought, oh, I'll just run up on the hill, and then I remembered the email that said you're going to use the repeater to coordinate the HF frequencies, and I kind of forgot that, and so I just kind of came prepared for UHF, VHF.
2: Okay, QSL. So, all right, then I'll make one quick call for Steven to see if he's got anybody else set up that wants to try it. So, KC6MIE from N6 Zulu Oscar, is anyone else set up for HF yet?
3: Well, I had to run to the house and pick up an awning. I'm heading back, so I'm mobile right now. But yes, there is, or there will be.
2: Okay, sounds good. So I am back in from playing with my dogs. I'll leave my UHF or my VHF on your repeater, Freak. If you want to give me a call when you get there, I'll stand by my HF radio and see if we can make some tests with some radios down there. So N6 Zulu Oscar will be monitoring.
3: Okay, and John, if you're still monitoring, what was the simplex frequency?
0: You know, I was going to switch over to 146.550, and that way we'll see how that works out. I'm not sure if POTA uses that or not, but anyways, we'll give it a try. We'll see how busy it is.
3: Okay, KC6MIE, QSY.
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2: N6 Zulu Oscar here. Hey, Steven.
1: Yeah, I was listening on Fred's radio. Man, you were coming in just like gangbusters, just like Hayden. And he's on a vertical here.
2: Yeah, that is pretty amazing. And let's see here. I still have, I have 90 watts set up going out on 40 meters right now. So, easy copy.
1: Yeah, Fred said he was at 100. Let me ask him what frequencies he can do on his vertical.
2: Okay, yeah, I can meet him on any band. I can't do 80 meters on this antenna, but if just about anything else, I think I can work. So I'll just monitor the repeater here, and if somebody's got a freak or a band they want to test, let me know. N6 Zulu Oscar.

0: Teddy's on 28340, but I'm not sure if it's late enough in the morning, but we'll give it a shot. KC6MIE.
1: Okay, N6 Oscar QSY to 28340. I'll let you there in a second.

0: ¿Se fue a Javi? Hey, you can tell P, you can start up in like 10 minutes, we'll be ready.
1: T6MIE from N6, Sulu Oscar, nothing heard on 28340.
2: Well, he's trying to match his antenna, but he's still working on it. He says, okay, 14, he wants to try 20 meters. And hold on here. I think 14250 might be. He doesn't. I don't hear anything. Do you hear anything on 14250 KC6MIE?
1: Give me a second.

0: from N6 Zulu Oscar might be somebody way, way underneath the noise. I can hear somebody way down there on 14250, but I'll camp out there. If he wants to, when he gets ready, he can give me a call.
1: Oceanside. ALS response. 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
2: He gave you a shout. I'll tell him to do it again.
0: Okay, QSL N6 Zulu Oscar's monitoring at 14250.

0: He gave you three shouts. Anything?
1: Nothing heard. I called him too as well. That's really funny. We can't hear each other this close. You would think it would work, but it's all magic. No, I didn't hear anything, and I called him as well.
0: Yeah, Roger. Well, he can get on the repeater. I'll let you. I'm on an HD here, so I'm going to let you guys carry on. KC6MI.
1: Okay, QSL, N6 Zulu Oscar, just monitoring.
2: Yeah, N6 Zulu Oscar, KD6IKA.
1: KD6, I grabbed the wrong mic. KD6IKA from N6 Zulu Oscar. Yeah, I didn't hear anything. I hear it's way down in the noise, but I don't think it was you. It's because I can still hear them now. They're must be across the country someplace, but nothing heard. Is there another band you want to try? And you're on a vertical, right?
2: Yeah, I'm on a little Diamond BB7 Victor. It's a 22-foot vertical. It's compromised, but it's easy to carry around.
1: Yeah, I get it. Well, that's part of it, is I'm on a horizontal wire and you're on a vertical, so we lose a lot of dB just from cross-polarization. So I can sit here. If there's another band you want to try, give me a holler, or if anybody else wants to try anything on HF, I'll just leave my repeater on the monitor here and see if you guys come up with something. I'll meet you there.
2: Roger that. Okay. KD6IK.
1: 6 Zulu Oscar monitoring.

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0: 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North Carolina, Engine 126. 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Do you have anything further?
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ALS response, seizure. Engine 211, and RA-213. Oceanside Harbor, at 1925, North Harbor Drive. Fallbrook. ALS response, breathing problems. Engine 115, and Medic 114, at 3623, Genista Place.

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0: Dick Sulu Oscars monitoring as well. I haven't heard much in the last maybe half hour or so.
1: They're not using the repeater much for any coordination. It appears they're using HF or whatever as they're set up here.
0: Okay, thanks, Hayden. I'll still monitor the repeater, and if they want to try anything out, I'll stand by. I'm trying to work a CW thing on my other radio, so I'll have one ear on the repeater if anybody wants to coordinate anything from N6 Zulu Oscar.
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2: Copy that. Are they using any simplex frequencies on UHF or VHF? I mean, we were on 550 for a little bit, but then I had a couple QSOs that might have really commandeered the frequency. Are they doing anything in that respect?
1: I don't know that they are. KG6HSQ, KG6YVD. I don't think he's hearing me on his radio. Hey, Ron, is anybody using a UHF, VHF simplex or anything for this exercise?
3: No, I don't think. I doubt if we can get to Mankato from here.
1: Yeah, very good. And the station that was asking, where are you located?
2: I'm up here on the Santa Rosa Plateau. And, yeah, earlier, about an hour ago, I was having some conversation with a new ham that was over there, Raul, KO6. November, Victor, Juliet, and yeah, we started out on the repeater, and then, you know, we switched over to simplex, and so, anyways, I believe he switched, he did that, and yeah, so we had some good QSO on both frequencies, and then, so I wasn't sure if, you know, that was continuing on or not. I know 550 got kind of busy there for a while. Back to you.
1: Very good. Well, you're full scale on the reverse here. Easy copy. Let me put it on reverse on that radio. And should hear you on the when you come back on the reverse here on my mobile.
2: Yeah, copy that. Yeah, I'm portable. I'm on battery power. I've got an antenna about maybe 15 feet in the air. And, yeah, I'm on medium power on like a mobile Kenwood V71 radio. So I'm probably doing maybe 10 or 15 watts. And that's why I think the simplex was working so well. Anyway, so how do you copy there on the reverse? KJ6UNC.

0: back on the reverse.
1: Oh, yeah, I did. I was just writing down the call sign. Is it KG6YV?

0: think I heard some sort of double there or something. Something was going on, some heterodyne.
1: Yeah, I did it on the reverse. Kilo Golf 6, Yankee, Victor, Delta.
0: Okay, copy that. And I think that came through on the, on the repeater. I can switch over to reverse, something like that, yeah. Yeah, I can do a reverse as well.

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1: Do you have 14652 on the simplex call frequency?
2: I can. I've been using 146550, but yeah, I can switch over to 520. Is that where you want me to go?
1: I'll go to 550.
2: Copy that.

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1: Oscar Victor Juliet, I copied you just fine into Fallbrook.
0: Thank you. I'm back home in the Sycamore area, Sycamore in the South Mission.

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1: Yeah, no problem. I'll just let you know I'm back home here over on the Green Canyon and South Mission area down the Little Canyon. Read you loud, clear.
0: Very good, very good. Well, you're getting a step further into the hobby, correct?
1: That's the plan. I'm going to give it a shot here. And it was nice meeting you all there. You guys are a friendly group there, and I really appreciate your help there, especially programming my radio there in the league.

0: right, again, I missed it again because I got too many radios going on. Hey, you're doing good. Glad to hear you and see you in the hobby. We'll catch you another time. Kilo Golf 6, Yankee Victor Delta.
1: Kilo Oscar 6, November Juliet, thank you.

0: good talking to you this morning. It's KJ6UNC, Uniform November Charlie.
1: That's affirmative. This is Kilo Oscar 6 November Juliet, Raul. Yeah, it's nice meeting you guys there, and it's really interesting to see who's in the club.
0: Yeah, copy that. Well, I'm not a member of Fallbrook. I'm over here involved with Golden Triangle Amateur Radio Club, and I kind of was hoping more of our members would have got involved and talked on the radio. I sent some emails out yesterday afternoon. So, anyways, I gave it a shot. But anyways, all right. Hayden and I were over on Simplex 550, so I don't want to abandon Hayden. So, 7-3, glad you got involved today. I hope it was a fun experience for you. KJ6UNC.
1: Yeah, roger that. Sometimes I guess it's hit and miss. But yeah, I was meaning to join you on Simplex, but got busy still trying to figure out this radio. But thanks for helping me out there, and good talking to you there. Maybe we'll meet some more people from the Golden Triangle.
0: Copy that. Copy that, 7-3. I'm going to QSY over to the Golden Triangle repeaters and see if anybody's listening over there. So, 7-3 and KJ6UNC, I'll be QSY.
1: Roger that, KO6 November.

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0: 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KC6MIE.

engine 82 mitigation, six person Charlie response, 15612 left and greater response in Evans.

0: KN6Z Delta Yankee, KC6MIE, Fallbrook. Hey, are you located on a mountaintop there? Oh, okay. Very good. Very good. What antenna and radio are you on?
1: Right now, I'm using a J2FDM-150RESP on a portable out of my vehicle.
0: Yeah, you're readable with some popping and some path noise, but fully readable, pretty much. Yeah, we have a few members still here operating HF. Where do you want to go, and I'll tell them.
1: Oh, you tell me. I'm good on 40.
0: Okay, why don't you give Hayden a call, KG6YVD, Kilo Golf 6, Yankee, Victor Delta. Oh, he's on 7204, 7.204.

0: 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I'll,
1: 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Roger, roger.
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0: 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Astro 1 is also going to be interrupted. And 11 copies. We are departing Fallbrook and route to Three Sisters.

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0: Northcom, sorry, last transmission came in broken, but Inland Valley, not Temecula Valley, I'm sure. 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

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Engine 212 and RA213 at 1502 Oceanside Boulevard.

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3: 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I just had some trouble with my mic. 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
4: Station that was on here just a moment ago. Trying to make, getting ready for contact on 40 meters. Please come back, W6VR, Fallbrook. Yeah, your signal is not bad into the Fallbrook repeater as far as radio frequency strength is concerned, as far as your power level, but your modulation is very, very low. How far are you from the microphone? Okay, I think you said you were close talking it. Is your radio set for narrow band mode by any chance? Because, again, good power, good RF power, but you're just hard to hear.
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0: the chance that I might have interference on my mic cable that goes from the radio.
1: Okay, I didn't get all of that, but I think you're doing the best you can, and appreciate that. I didn't get your call. If you could give it to me phonetically and slowly, I'd sure appreciate it.
0: Sure. It's Kilo, November, 6, Zulu, Delta, Yankee.
1: Okay, real good. Kilo, November, 6, Zulu, Delta, Yankee. Thanks very much. W6 Victor Romeo in Fallbrook is off and clear, and best of success on 40. 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
0: What was the last three on his call? I think I messed up on one of them.
1: Zulu, Delta, Yankee. Zulu, Delta, Yankee.
0: 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Fixed the problem. 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
2: Yes, sir. It's a little low, but I can hear you.
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2: Okay, let me switch my antenna. I'm using the 808 shot, so it's pretty good.
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0: 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You're very light, but go ahead.
1: Yeah, I copied you over on 40. I don't know if you can copy me.
0: I saw no difference on the spectrum scope or on the signal strength, so I heard nothing from you. K86YVD. And you're just over the hill there by Pechanga Casino. You should be, I would think I could hear you, but, you know, it is what it is.
1: Yeah, that's true. It's a, I'm using a vertical, so it's not a coil. Yeah, it's not far, but is there another frequency you can
0: try? Another repeater? Do you have 220?
1: I do, but it's not picked up right now, so... how about on HF?
0: Oh, another frequency on HF? Is that what you're asking?
1: Yes, sir.
0: Well, I'd have to retune my antenna, and I'm currently tuned for 40 meters.
1: Okay, no worries. I figured I'd test out my HF voice. Yeah, I bet I could probably get better signal if I was doing something like that.
0: QSL, are you at the Q, your QTH?
1: Sorry, say that again.
0: Are you at your house?
1: Yes, I'm at my QTH. I'm just like in my driveway. My entire rig is in my vehicle, so I have both HF and CHF to HF.
0: Copy. What antenna are you using on HF?
1: For HF, I was using the 82 VTOC 120, and I switched over to a Red Ranger 8, which is a full antenna with a 17-foot vertical width, and it's configured in a sensor fed, or sensor loaded port. So I shorted the input. And I have it connected to two poles. It works really well along those
0: lines. Yeah, I'm just surprised that I didn't see anything indicated on my radio. But it is what it is, you know?
1: Yeah, that's true. I mean, we're so close that it can be tipping over. I've had trouble, or I haven't had some success with an admin, which is about 50 to 20 miles away on the same antenna. But it's very optimal in a DX situation.
0: So when you heard me, what kind of signal strength were you hearing me?
1: Like a 3 or 4. It's readable though.
0: Yeah, well, I'm putting out 300 watts from my vehicle. 300 watts from the mobile.
1: I'm about 80 to 100.
0: Yeah, just wasn't making the trip. All right, well, it was a good exercise. Good luck with that. KG6YVD.
1: Appreciate it. It was a good test. I'm going to go ahead and tear down here, so
0: KF6,
1: Z1, clear.
0: 7-3, Kilo Golf 6, Yankee Victor Delta.
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0: 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Good night there, Mrs. Calabash, wherever you are.
1: Good night, sir.

Vito. ALS response. Sick person. Engine 137. And RA-137. Palomar Heights post-acute. At 1260, East Ohio Avenue. 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

0: 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Does anyone copy?
1: This is anyone responding. W6VR. Name is Bob. And give me your call phonetically, please.

0: Copy that. Thank you so much. I really appreciate that. I got a new radio and just testing it out.
1: Okay, what is your name and where are you located?
0: My name is Pat, and call sign is AM4FAB, and I'm located in the Claremont area.
1: Okay, got you in the Claremont area. You're a little noisy. Could you give me your name again and your call sign slowly, please?

0: cat, as in the animal, cat, and my call sign, Kilo Mike 4 F Alpha Bravo.
1: Okay, I got Kilo Mike 4, and then give me the last three letters phonetically, please.
0: Foxtrot Alpha Bravo.
1: Okay, KM 4 FAB, Foxtrot Alpha Bravo, W 6 Victor Romeo, right back to you. And very good, Cat. Your signal is a little scratchy, but readable for the most part. And this is Bob in Fallbrook, and you have indeed reached the Fallbrook repeaters.
0: You are correct. You're a little bit scratchy yourself. I cannot recall. I didn't program into my radio. I can't see the location of the repeater. Can you perhaps tell me what the location is of that repeater? Of this one?
1: This is the Fallbrook, California repeater, Fallbrook. And the repeater itself is located at the northeast corner of Fallbrook on Red Mountain.
0: Copy that, Fallbrook. That's a decent ways away from here. I'm just getting back into amateur radio. I got my tech license back. Trying to get back out there and learn some more.
1: Well, wonderful, Cat. You're doing a good job. Tell me a little bit about your radio, because you are a little scratchy, and tell me especially about the antenna you're using. How much power are you running, what kind of radio, and what's your antenna?
0: Okay, I just got an Anytone mobile, AT, Alpha Tango 778, it's a dual band FM, CHF, and my antenna, honestly, it's supposed to be a VHF, UHF. I haven't hooked it up to DNA to really see where it resonates, but, my power is, I can definitely get a new, a better antenna. I don't really think it's that great, I haven't tested it. But, my power is, probably around, maybe 15 watts or so. I think that's what all you want to know.
1: Okay, now I missed the description on your antenna other than it's a dual bander. So do you have the antenna up on a pole or the roof of your house, or is it just indoors? What kind of antenna are you using, and how high is it?
0: The antenna itself is a mag mount, so I have it out on my railing. I have my radio here inside, testing it out. Kind of surrounded by the antenna is out on the railing of my second story apartment. I would like to get it up a little bit higher above the building structure, but I don't have a means to do that as of yet.
1: Well, very fine, very fine. I understand. If the railing is metal, that's one thing, and that's a good thing. But if it's not, you could put something underneath it, like a large pie pan to act as kind of a counterpoise or ground radials that will improve its reception and transmission. Are you on...
0: Copy that. Yeah, it is a metal railing. I am slightly privy to the idea of the counterpoise. So I did put it out on the railing, which is metal. Any advice that you have would be greatly appreciated.
1: Well, there are different antennas, some of which have gain to them. I don't know if yours is a gain antenna or just a relatively short one of, maybe 12 or 20 inches, in which case it probably doesn't have much gain at all. So a longer antenna tuned for VHF and UHF would be real good. Now, I think you said you had a dual band antenna. You're using a dual bander. So as an experiment, we have two repeaters here in Fallbrook. Would you like to shift up to the UHF frequency, which is 445.600, and see if we can talk together that way? It might work a little bit better. It's worth an experiment.
0: Yes, roger that. I would love to do that. I need to pause for 1 second and go grab my notebook. Kind of want to write down what you said, and then... afterwards, I'll be able to, if I can't do anything on the UHF frequency, then I can tag back down on this one. Pause for 1 second. I'll be right back.
1: Okay, that sounds fine. And if anybody else would like to use the repeater right now, have at it while we're waiting. W6VR, standing by.
0: KM4FAB, standing by.

0: All right, this is KM4FAB. I am back. Do you copy?
1: I do copy you, but you're still on 2 meters.
0: Yes. Can you repeat the UHF frequency?
1: You betcha. 445.600. 445.600. It is a negative offset, and the PL is the same as you're using right now, 107.2. PL is 107.2, and that's common to a number of repeaters around San Diego County.
0: Copy that. So 445.600 meg and negative offset and PL 107.2.
1: You got it. Those are the magic numbers. Put them in the box and let's see what happens.
0: Copy that. KM4FAB over on 146.755.
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2: 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This is at the Fallbrook Activity Day site.
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0: KO6NNT. And jumping in from the GTARC group, so thought I'd make sure I checked in, and I know I'm kind of late to the game, so thought I would confirm if you needed confirmation communications on anything other than HF. So just wanted to make sure I'm in the mix. KO6NNT.
1: Yeah, I believe it was Lee, correct?
0: It is.
1: Name here is Stephen. Call us Kilo Charlie 6, Mike India Echo. Yeah, we're some of us are breaking down, some of us have broke down and left, and we're just sitting around talking. And where are you located in Temecula?
0: Got a call in there. I am kind of dead center in the Temecula area. I'm in the Paseo del Sol area. So I'm kind of dead center-ish, sort of kind of.
1: Okay, are you on an HD or an exterior antenna?
0: So I'm running a VGC N7600, and I'm using a mag mount antenna that's actually external. I'm essentially base, but I'm using a mag mount antenna that's ground plane. Interestingly enough, a nice baking sheet. So I'm in a HOA area, so I got to be super careful about visibility of my antenna, and I'm actually building my own antenna that's going to be in a flagpole that will be a bit different, but for now, I'm just running a mag mount, and I'm on a N7600 running about, looks like right now, about 47 watts, roughly.
1: Okay, very good. Well, you're hitting the repeater fine. No problem there. And our repeater's on Red Mountain. And so depending on where you are in Temecula, Murrieta, you can get into it pretty good. And there are some shaded areas, but overall. Well, Lee, thanks for checking in. And the activity ended officially at 12, but we're still hanging around yakking. Some of us are broken down, and some of them have broke down and left. So, anyway, we'll do this again in a few months. I can't remember when the next one is, and it'll probably be about 3 months. And they pick one with a fifth Saturday in it, and it's a San Diego Aries activity. We do a satellite set up here in Fallbrook. So GTARC is always welcome to join us, tag along with us, be another site up there. So keep that in mind, and I'll as information passes to me, I pass it along to Ted there, N6 Zulu Oscar, KC6 MIE bye.

0: got interrupted a little bit. Okay, no, fantastic. And is it Stephen, is that right?
1: QSL, Stephen. KC6MIE.
0: Fantastic. Okay, Stephen, 73s, I programmed you into my system, and hopefully we'll catch up with each other again on the frequencies, 73s, and enjoy the amazing weather day here in the Inland Empire. So, KO6NNT, I'll be clear.
1: Yeah, for Lee, for your information, you're getting into the Fallbrook repeater, full quiet.

0: 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KC6MIE, thanks for giving us a show.
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1: Grab Range 143.
0: Range 143. The patient reported to the call taker that he just fell, but he's more worried about feeling weak now. Would you like a medic, or will you assess and advise?
1: Let's start an RA.

Matt, I don't know if that's you. You're a little weak into the repeater right now. Try again, W6VR. It's still a little scratchy. You're kind of on the verge of not making it at the moment. And that, of course, can vary with weather conditions and interference. But you're there. So, unfortunately, I guess I didn't hear you on UHF. I hope that might work a little better. You never can tell.

it's about the same, just marginal. I copy most of what you're saying, but probably not all of it. Try it, or you could deal with a present antenna and put a reflector behind it, 19 inches behind it. Does your balcony look to the north, or can it see to the north where our repeater is located since we're in Fallbrook?

Yeah, it's a little rough copying you, so I'm afraid we're going to have to end our QSO. But if you have a large metal flat plate or chicken wire, even just regular hookup wire, and you can suspend it vertically polarized 19 inches behind the dipole or to the south of the dipole, then that will give you a little bit more gain to the north. That's always a fun experiment to try, but how you would rig that up mechanically, that can be a bit of a challenge. So I'm going to leave it here for now, Kat, and maybe next time when conditions are a little bit better, we can carry on further. How does that sound? I sure can. W6 Victor Romeo. W6 Victor Romeo. W6 VR. Okay, very good. And I'll leave you with one more tip. You could also put more radials under that antenna. Maybe, get yourself a total of maybe 6 more wires, 3 to the north and 3 to the south, and southeast and southwest and so forth. So you've got a wire sticking out every 45 degrees. And make them about 20 inches long. And put that underneath the mag mount so they're sticking out horizontally. And that will also give you a little bit more gain. And easier than putting a reflector up, probably, and suspending it. So I'll give you that as a challenge. Okay, nice talking to you. I'll look forward to next time. KM4 FAB, W6VR is off and clear, and have a good afternoon.

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ALS response, breathing problems. 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

0: 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Fox Raceway, Hala Raceway, at 12,799, State Route 76. Side. ALS response, chest pain, engine 214, and RA 121. Pacific VS post acute, at 3220, Thunder Drive, room 329A.
1: Medic 151, go ahead.
2: Northbound Medic 151, traffic delay, ETA of 20 minutes.
1: Northbound copies, traffic delay, 20 minute ETA.

Encinitas. Traffic collision vehicle versus bike. Engine 231 and Medic 232. In front of Hugo's. At 107, North Coast Highway 101.

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At 542, Townsite Drive.

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1: Rush 151.
0: Yeah, north of Rush 151 is in the area trying to locate the patient. Can you call the reporting party back to get a better location?
1: Affirmative. The advice is that the professional track. I'll do a callback.
2: The Santa Fe. Traffic collision north of details. Engine 262. At zero. Camino de Norte westbound off-ramp.

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0: 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We're stationed behind the brush right now.
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Engine 279, Rescue Engine 276, RA 270, Chief 2707. Traffic accident, northbound I-5 at Barcelona. Northbound I-5 at Barcelona, possibly under the bridge, the Barcelona Bridge. Respond on Command 2, TAC 2, timeout 1315.

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1: Copy, engine 279. Responding to the traffic accident. This is a transfer from CHP. They state 5 to 6 vehicles involved, blocking the lanes, possibly directly underneath the Bassillon Bridge, 5 northbound.
3: Chief 2707 responding.
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2: 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Eight or RA 270. All right, 278, I was just going to attach you to the call. Stand by for right now. Let me make contact with engine 279 to see if the traffic accident is reachable from going opposing down Vassalon.

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1: K6UFS, this is Dave. I tried to get in earlier and was having radio problems, but I wanted to just check in with you guys. I'm the Golden Triangle Radio Club. I'm transmitting from home near the Mercedes dealer in Temecula.

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1: I'm glad to do it. 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KG68CT.
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1: 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It's going to be a red Hyundai.
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0: 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Via Verde Mave State San Marcos. At 1286 Discovery Street. SPC 84. Marcos. BLS response. Fall. Engine 141 and RA-141. At Industrial Street and East Carmel Street.
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0: 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We are stopping by at North County Fire Station 4 to take a fire personnel as a rider on this call. 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

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Swami's Beach, at 1298 South Coast Highway 101.

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Engine 122 and RA 126. At 1150, Nancy Way.

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1: 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ALS response. Sick person. 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At 5012, Ellis Able.

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0: Palma. Traffic collision. Medic 151. 14,846 HWI-76. At 14,790 through 14,918. State Route 76. Traffic collision. Engine 191, and brush 151. 14,846 HWI-76. At 14,790 through 14,918, State Route 76.
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1: 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Mm-hmm.
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0: 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Timeout 1547.
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0: You switch to county, TAC 1. Would you be able to respond to the 3200 block of Camino Del Mar? There was a female bitten by a dog that's wanting a report. It's going to be near the lifeguard tower.
1: Is your family contained?
0: Can you repeat?
1: Is your dog currently contained?
0: Yes.
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0: So far.
1: Can you make clear?

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1: RA214.
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1: Negative, you can continue the Sheriff's.
0: Copy, and will you need a tow, and if so, standard or flatbed?
1: Negative on the tow.
0: Copy.

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Engine 213 and RA213. 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BLS response, fall, engine 126, and BLS 126, Vista Village Care, at 222 East Washington Street.

0: North Palmari 214.
1: Palmari 214.
0: North Palmari 214, we're going to be clearing the scene here shortly. It's going to be AMA. Are you able to get the EPA on sheriffs for us?
1: Also, there is an event there near the Wilderness Center causing a lot of traffic in the area.

0: RA214, you're from.
1: Go ahead, for RA214.
0: RA214, Sheriff advised they couldn't get the AVL on the specific unit, but the unit is responding from Encinitas.
1: RA214, thanks.

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Number 16A.

0: رقم.
1: Fire
0: 214, Sheriff is inquiring, are you guys going to transport?
1: Negative, it's going to be an AMA. The patient is going to stay at scene. Just based on the nature of it being a hit and run, they wanted to file a report, so we told them to remain in the parking lot. Wait for sheriffs.

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Breathing problems. Engine 122 and RA 126. At 445, Sunrise Drive.

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Traffic collision. Engine 121 and RA 121 at Oceanside Boulevard and Melrose Drive.

Traffic collision. Brush 151. 14,846 HWI 76. At 14,790 through 14,918. State Route 76.

0: 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Brush 151. 14846
1: 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Engine 244 medic report, 100 Delta respond 24444 Lilac Lane, respond 10 Golf.

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1: KJ6UMY, W6VR. Afternoon, Bob. Go ahead. Afternoon, Brent. Well, how did operating day go?
2: Oh, activity day went pretty well.
1: What bands were covered? What were some of the furthest QSOs?
2: I really wasn't walking around cataloging all that stuff.
1: All right. Well, what did you operate?
2: I was trying to get Winlink working on my portable, new portable setup without success.
1: Okay, well, that's too bad. Had some nice simplex contacts myself from home today, and had hoped to make it to the extraordinary event, but didn't. And talked to a guy who's camping up at Tockwitz Peak on Simplex, and that's pretty neat. He's got an overnight permit to camp up there. Went up from the Isle of Wild side, had a great signal.
2: Oh, very good.
1: That's about all I know. Just wanted to check with you, and I'll let you go and continue on with normal afternoon things. Appreciate your time.
2: Yeah, I'm just doing the paperwork aftermath of activity day.
1: Okay. It sounds like all had a good time. So we'll catch you later.
2: Yeah, it all went pretty well, so it was a good day. Not too hot out there. 73, KJ6UMY.
1: 73, W6VR.

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1: 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Engine 122, Ben.
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Sick person. Engine 131. And RA-137. Westmont Town Court. At 500. East Valley Parkway. Dining room.

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0: engine 279 RE 278, risk engine 276. Motor vehicle accident, southbound I-5, just south of the scales, southbound I-5, south of the scales. Respond on command 2, attack 2, timeout 1627.
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3: 4 Charlie.
2: Southbound I-5, just between the scales and the viewpoint. It's going to be a 3-vehicle TC.
3: I see.
2: We were Rescue Engine 276.
4: Copy traffic.
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1: 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One of the gentlemen is just asking for some traffic direction, it sounds like, but we've got no injuries so far.
0: For that, can I have one of you guys step out and stop traffic so we can come past you?
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0: Do you have any further reports, UTL, north and southbound from Fulgus to Basma?
2: We've got a call from CHP and the RPC, and they're in the center divide, three vehicles, a Jeep, a VW SUV, center divide, 5 south, north of Polgus.
0: NJ 161 northbound.
1: Head for 161.
0: CHP advised they were at Lilac and Hunza Hill. They're not too far away.
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0: 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Eastbound 14850 76, lanes are open, traffic back to free flow.
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1: 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We can handle with the next in engine. And let's have Battalion 216 respond as well.
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3: 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And confirming all units can cancel, is that correct?
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3: 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Again, all their units can cancel.

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